The Lord without thee. And they kept on talking. The backslider said, I'm in trouble. I've got a case and I'm going to court next week. I don't have a good lawyer to plead my case. And I'm worried, don't know which way to turn.

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The Christian wanted to find something that would encourage the man. The man said, and now I've been sick so long, I've lost my job. Christian said, let's talk about it.

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They kept on talking. The man said, and just laying around with the wrong crowd and getting out of the church, I picked up a bad habit. Christian said, well, tell me about it.

They kept on talking. Kristen was determined to give that boy some faith and some courage. He said, well, my doctor bills have been so high from my sickness and my court case that I've run out of money. I don't draw no Social Security. I'm not on welfare. And I'm down to my last dime. The Christians say that's when God wants to step in for you.

0: Now, before I leave, maybe you're a fit. Maybe you're going to court. Maybe your money's run out. Maybe you even have a habit and you prayed about it and it just does not seem like things are going to break for you. But I'd like to leave this with you just like the Christian told that man. Try your faith. Thank you, dear.
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We want to do a song for you written by Blind Willie Johnson. This was an American folk hero, a black man that lived in the 30s. He knew what it was like to serve Jesus Christ. He might have been blind physically, but spiritually he could see. And if he was here tonight, if he was alive today, he'd be speaking out against the sin in this world. Because he was an American, he sang this song. He said, God is one in a nation, warn us in every way to turn away from the evil, seek the Lord and pray, for we've been told, God done warned us, Jesus coming soon. You see, last year in America, in Alaska, there was two whales trapped in the ice. You might remember it, all the people from all the world gathered, even the Russians helped, to break through the ice and free these two whales. They spent over $2 million to save these whales. But you know, every 6 seconds, a child is aborted. Every 6 seconds.

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Ay, ay, ay, ay, ay, ay. Looks like you guys are not ready to go home. Are you ready to go home? I don't know about how many again.